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1: In the same way that thinking about the systems and what you're collecting right at the beginning helps, thinking about the risks and how you mitigate them, plan for them and protect the data as you move through that project will really, really help. And there's some great guidance out there around how to do that kind of process of a data protection impact assessment. And I think it sets you up really well as part of your project planning process. So for me, don't forget those. Get

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1: with Rich Smith. We thought it'd be really nice to bounce it at the other end of the season, just when you feel like the summer is finished, but there's still time for one last hurrah, if you like. So it's got a different feel to it, because it's trying to match the change in the season, but this is our third time doing it, and we've got great music, we've got loads of opportunities for sort of relaxation, and last chance to be outdoors really before the autumn draws in.

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3: 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I think that's the key.
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1: Hang on, who's the most famous person you've bumped into? When you say that, it sounds like you hang out in celebrity circles, but you don't, and you hardly ever meet anybody famous. I mean, who's the most famous person you weed next to?
2: Well, just because you've got a story about that, I tend not to weed next to celebrities. I go up them and strike conversations rather than meeting them in toilets.
1: I find that it breaks the ice when you meet them in a toilet.

0: The Three Horseshoes Charity Football Tournament on Sunday the 31st of May in aid of the charity Deborah, with an Oxford United Legends team and footballing greats such as Matt Letizier, Graham Souness and Dean Saunders, and many more all involved. 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
7: Andy Burnham says he's not proposing the UK considers rejoining the European Union. The Greater Manchester Mayor, who's hoping to stand in the Makerfield by-election, says Brexit has been damaging. It comes after Wes Streeting said the UK should one day rejoin the EU. But Mr Burnham says it's not on his agenda.
8: I'm not proposing that the UK considers rejoining the EU. I respect the decision that was made at the referendum, and it's going to undermine everything I've said about strengthening democracy if we don't respect that vote.
7: Meanwhile, the PM has insisted he will not set out a timetable to stand down if Mr Burnham returns to Westminster. Police in the United States say two suspects are dead after a shooting at a mosque in San Diego. At least 100 deaths have now been reported in the Ebola outbreak in the Democratic Republic of Congo and Uganda. And Channel 4 has removed all previous seasons of Married at First Sight UK from its streaming platforms following very serious allegations of wrongdoing. That's the latest from Radio News Hub. I'm David Hall.
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8: Keir Starmer will assemble his new look cabinet for the first time later after insisting again he will not walk away from Downing Street. Today's regular cabinet meeting is the first since Wes Streeting resigned as Health Secretary and called on the Prime Minister to quit last week. It also follows Greater Manchester Mayor Andy Burnham's announcement that he intends to fight the Makerfield by-election. More than 12,000 drivers have been caught drunk driving on at least three separate occasions in the last 11 years. That's five times the number caught repeatedly drink driving over the same period. That's according to new RAC analysis of DVLA data. Rod Dennis is the RAC spokesperson.
9: Drink driving, I think, is a very well-known issue. People have heard a lot about it. It's the sort of thing people talk about. Drunk driving much more under the radar. So to see that nearly 41,500 drivers have been convicted of drunk driving more than once is really pretty shocking.
8: Daniel Wadsworth has been named as the new independent chair of the new Pride in Place neighbourhood board for Greater Lees. The appointment marks the next stage in the delivery of the government-funded Pride in Place investment, a 10-year initiative designed to support the local community. Mr Wadsworth has lived in Oxford for 30 years and moved to the Greater Lees area in 2015. And the latest round of community grant funding will open soon to improve the lives of South Oxfordshire residents. Over £300,000 is available for projects such as playgrounds, community cafes and energy efficiency improvements to community buildings. The funding is available for capital projects that take place in the district or within a 3-mile radius of the district boundary. That's the latest from Get Radio News. I'm Jules Utebridge.

welcome to a Tuesday morning, the 19th of May, and it's a wet one out there at the moment. Yes, indeed. Right, we've got the Get Up and Go playlist for you. Massive Get Up and Go anthems from the 80s through till today. What have we got for you? We'll do some Scatman John. We'll do a new one from Becky Hill. We'll do some Run DMC and loads more besides as well. Right now, let's do it. Aluna, Houseboy on Get Radio Breakfast. Morning all.

That is the brilliant Aluna and Houseboy on Get Radio Breakfast. Just playing you the massive Get Up and Go anthems for you on this Tuesday morning. We'll do some T2 and some Scatman John for you after this.

Brilliant, T2 and Heartbroken on Get Radio Breakfast. Just playing you the huge get up and go anthems for you each and every weekday morning from 6 a.m. We've got The Grid and Becky Hill's new one for you after this from The Scatman. Scatman!

Becky Hill's new one, it's Hands On Me on Get Radio Breakfast. Nice. Still some big tunes to come from DB Boulevard and some Run DMC, but now it's The Grid and The Swamp Thing on Get Radio Breakfast.

Oh, lovely. DB Boulevard and Points of View on Get Radio Breakfast, your get up and go anthems we do each and every morning between 6 and 5 past. We've got the latest news headlines on the way for you after we walk this way, not that way, specifically this way, with Run DMC.

0: Oh, yeah. Good one today. Enjoyed that. Another Get Up and Go plays for you tomorrow morning from 6 a.m, of course. On the way for you, we'll have the good news for Oxfordshire. Of course, after 7. So good news stories, pop them to us. 07537 149 333. Lovely to hear from you and what your good news stories are. Back to the day coming up around 20 past 7. Phil is up. Yes, it's his Get the Year coming up at 10 to 8. Looking forward to that. We'll have a look at the sport, weather and the showbiz. Play Madonna and Sabrina Carpenter after the latest news headlines now.
1: Sir Keir Starmer will assemble his new look cabinet later after insisting again he won't walk away from Downing Street. Daniel Wadsworth has been named as the new independent chair of the Pride in Place Neighbourhood Board for Greater Leeds. The appointment marks next stage in the delivery of the government-funded Pride in Place investment, a 10-year initiative designed to support the local community. And the latest round of community grant funding will open soon to help to improve the lives of South Oxfordshire residents. That's the latest from Get Radio News. I'm Jules Eatbridge.
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1: Me too. It is Get Radio Breakfast. Let's bring you love from Madonna and Sabrina Carpenter. You should know they mention it all the time in the song. It's 6:35 Tuesday morning. Wet out there at the minute. 11 degrees though. It's going to be a right old mixed bag again today. Those thundery showers that you may have avoided yesterday, I think there's more chance of them being around today. It's looking pretty bleh. Get today out of the way, and then we're in for a fairly decent stretch, actually. Highs of 17 today. Tomorrow, highs of 19. Drier than we thought. Potential rain around in the air, but not quite as bad. Thursday, looking nice. Highs of 22. We get into the real nice stuff come Friday. 26 degrees, but heads up about Saturday. Potentially some thundery showers as well around. But then, all into next week, looking really nice all the way through until Thursday. Oh, yeah, a little week of nice weather. A week of summer. Lovely. Right, let's get some showbiz. And Venezuela Fury and husband have been gifted £5 million and a caravan as part of Tyson and Paris's wedding present to them. They got married over the weekend, of course. Channel 4 has been holding crisis talks at Marriage First Sight. Brides have been accusing husbands of serious misconduct on the show. That's all up in the air with that. Kylie is joined by Jason Donovan at her new Netflix documentary premiere, 36 years after the pair split up. The whole Neighbours thing as well. Seems like an age ago. Well, it literally was. It was 36 years ago. 90s pop group Aqua have split up after 30 years together. It was going to be their 30-year milestone for Barbie Girl. And they split up just before that, which is a little bit sad, isn't it? The big shit in them was, is it Turn Back Time? From whatever film that was. Oh, that's a tune. That's a tune. There we go. Sad Aqua news today. Shakira on the way for you after this. From Billy Ocean. Get out of his dreams into his car. He's got a nice car. It's Get Radio Breakfast.

Shakira, Shakira, whatever and wherever on Get Ready Your Breakfast, coming up to 6:45 on a, well, it's a rank Tuesday morning, let's just say what it is. Rob's described it right, it feels all terminal out there, shouldn't do, it's May.

0: Right, sport-wise, well, your big sporting news overshadowing Arsenal beating Burnley last night. Pep Guardiola will leave Man City at the end of the season. 10 years in charge, 17 trophies, and Enzo Maresca being lined up as replacement there. Obviously worked under Pep, and also kind of looks similar to him as well, which is probably not the reason why they're going down that road, but you know, similar sort of a bald person, but good for my manager. But yeah, that's the big news today. Pep Guardiola leaving Man City after 10 years at the end of the season probably means that they're about to release those 100 and whatever fines, aren't they? Yeah, of course it is. Of course it is. Anyway, that's your big sporting news and what have you today. Right, we've got some Mark Smith for you after we have a look at the roads right now.
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0: Right, let's see what we're going on this Tuesday morning, shall we? It doesn't look too bad from what I can see in front of me just at the moment. My page starts to refresh in front of me. That's not ideal. Bit of traffic around on the A40 at the moment through Ensham, Castleton and Barnegat eastbound, of course. That's really it. Everything else looking good so far. 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

It's Mark Smith. Nice to meet you on Get Radio Breakfast. It's come out to 10 to 7 on your Tuesday morning, which is horrible out there. Absolutely horrible. We've got the good news, though, happening after 7. So if you've got any good news stories for us, let us know. 07537 149 333 is our WhatsApp number. You can ping us a message there. We had some good news come in 12 hours ago for today, which is fantastic. I'm probably going to forget to do it, but still, I've had a little thought of it right there. Good. What's your good news? So let us know. Anything you're feeling happy about, even on a Rank Cold Tuesday like this, do get in touch. We'll do some Pharrell Williams and Happy. That might change things, won't it? After this from TLC, Waterfalls.

Brell and Happy on Get Radio Breakfast. Very nice. Just come up to 7 on your Tuesday morning, which is a bit horrible out there, let's be really honest. Get over today, though, and we should be in for a fairly nice week or so. Very nice, especially with the bank holiday coming up. Lovely. Good news, maybe that'll feature. 07537 149 333. Do let us know if you're feeling good about something. We do the good news very soon, but let's get this on first. It's Pretenders, Brass in Pocket on Get Radio.

0: Pretend it isn't brass in pocket on Get Radio. Minute past seven. Good news happening soon. Get it into us on WhatsApp. We'll do some Alex Warren for you after the latest news now.
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2: Cabinet will meet this morning with the new appointments made by Sir Keir Starmer joining for the first time. It's the first meeting since Wes Streeting resigned as Health Secretary and called on the Prime Minister to quit last week, and Greater Manchester Mayor Andy Burnham's announcement that he intends to fight the Makerfield by-election. Among the new appointees is James Murray, who's replaced Wes Streeting. A record number of drivers have been caught repeatedly drug driving. According to new RAC analysis of DVLA data, more than 12,000 drivers have been caught drug driving on at least three separate occasions in the last 11 years. That's five times the number caught repeatedly drink driving over the same period. The RAC spokesperson is Rod Dennis.
3: The most obvious one is probably what the current penalties are. At the moment, you face again a minimum one-year driving ban, a fine, and up to 6 months in prison if you're caught drug driving. Perhaps those penalties aren't strict enough to deter people. So I think that's one area that needs to be looked at.
2: The independent chair of the new Pride in Place neighbourhood board for Greater Leeds has been selected. Daniel Wadsworth has lived in Oxford for 30 years and moved to the Greater Leeds area in 2015. He brings his experience, having been director of Jessop & Cook Architects, to the 10-year initiative designed to support the local community. And over £300,000 of community grant funding is newly available for projects such as playgrounds, community cafes and energy efficiency improvements. Next Tuesday, South Oxfordshire District Council's capital grant scheme will open to community groups and voluntary organisations in the district. That's the latest from Get Radio News. I'm Jules Eastbridge.

Been all good on what we're describing as a bit of a rank old Tuesday morning. Bit wet out there, and it's going to be pretty wet for most of the day, I think, today. It looks settled in, doesn't it? Yeah. Good news for Oxfordshire. Let's flip it on his head. We'll do that in about 3 minutes. So any good news stories you've got for us, ping us a message on WhatsApp, 07537 149 333. Lovely. We'll do some Phil Collins for you after Alex Warren, Ordinary Now, on Get Radio. Morning!

0: it's Warren Ordinary on Get Radio Breakfast, 6 minutes past seven. Bleh. Weather. Let's do the good news for Oxfordshire, though. Get these stories on the socials, the papers, from all of you as well. Yes. Get in touch with the Oars, 0757 149 333. That's the WhatsApp number. Well, we got good news, right? Well, walking cricket. Blenheim Palace hosted the first walking cricket session of the year. Walking cricket. There's a thing. Well, I guess everything's walking. I was kind of going, oh, running between the wickets, but no, you're not doing that, are you? Running up to bowl? No. Running to fit? No. I mean, that is... Imagine a walking cricket test match. That would last forever. Wow. I'm here for it, though. That's nice. It is the Oxfordshire Apprenticeship Awards this month. And also the fabulously titled Kirtlington Lamb Ale Festival, taking place at the end of the month. Morris dancing and etc. It's old and it's brilliant. And also, if you fancy some music in the sunshine, you'll do a lot worse than heading down to Tap Social this Sunday. Simple are going to be there. They've got a Wookiee. Not the Star Wars one. No. The old garage one. What was his big tune?
1: He did the one that is in three time. Dun.
0: Anyway, he'll be there. Get yourself down there if you fancy some tunes in the sunshine with nice beer. I mean, who the hell does not want that? I'm going to go to Simon because he sent this in yesterday and I knew I'd forget it. He says, hopefully this will be in the good news. I'm sending it in 12 hours in advance on the way to Farnborough in the morning. He says, Get Radio needs to be available nationally. I'm really bored with Radio 2. A poor second choice south of the M4. We'll see what we can do, mate. Yes, Simon. He says that the poppy bloom has started, which is his good news. And it's looking absolutely lovely. Are they pink poppies, mate? That looks lovely. The ones I planted, hopeless. I thought my mum gave us some little poppy seeds, so obviously because of poppy. So I sort of planted them and what have you. Have they grown? Have they? I've got little sort of wispy green things happening, but nothing more. Nothing more. Anyway, enough of my troubles. Where are we going to go? We'll go Hillary. Morning, Hillary. There's some really good news. And good morning, by the way. The eldest got named Employee of the Month at work yesterday. They're surprisingly a really good employer. Well done. Good work. Great stuff there. Morning, Rob. It says, morning, my bitty neighbour. Hope you're well. Good news is it's no longer Monday and we are one step closer to Friday and bring on that sunshine later on in the week. Lovely. Morning, Mark. It says, morning, Rich. Happy Wet Tuesday. My good news for Oxford Cheers. I'll be having a nice relaxing massage this morning. Lovely stuff. Morning, Phil. It says, morning, mate. Good news. It's raining. This is good because today's rain is tomorrow's beer. That sort of sounds like a Thames Water excuse, doesn't it? Really, today's rain, tomorrow's beer. Very nice. And morning, Matthew, who says, good morning. My good news is roll on micro summer. Yes, we will be sort of having a little taste of summer across the bank holiday weekend and into next week as well. Very nice indeed. That's your good news for today. We'll do some more, of course we will, tomorrow, but let's get in the studio now with Phil Collins. Do some Art Ronson for you. Got Fact of the Day coming up soon. Keep updated with the latest on the roads as well. All our

0: minutes past seven, your Tuesday morning. Still wet out there and still not looking particularly wonderful today. Oh, I know, I know. We have got a fact of the day. That's going to be wonderful very soon. We'll do some Siena Spyro as well. But let's see how the roads are.
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0: Yeah, delays on the A40 at the moment, around 10 minutes or so from Barnegate towards Cassington, getting busier and busier around Junction 9, certainly as you head southbound on the A34, and also busy on the M40 heading southbound between 10 and 9. That won't add time onto your journey, it's just looking slow on my speed sensors. If you know any different or can help us out with anything, 0865 346 333 or studio@getradio.co.uk.

0: Beautiful, isn't it? It's Dennis Barr and Dying This Hill on Get Radio Breakfast. It's 22 minutes past 7, which means you know what we do at this time.
1: Fact of the day!
0: Yeah, it's the point in the show where we like to give you a little fact that you can take with you today. Rob is just on fire with these at the moment, and let's keep them rolling because they're great. Did you know, I bet you didn't, that scientists can actually turn peanut butter into diamonds? Here we go. The peanut butter provides carbon. And when the carbon is exposed to extreme heat and pressure, it can crystallize into a tiny peanutty diamond. As weird as it sounds, the process is genuinely works. There is a catch, though, as there always is, isn't there? It takes around 3 weeks to create a diamond measuring about 3 millimeters across, smaller than a 0.25 carat diamond. So technically, a peanut butter sandwich could become jewellery if you are patient enough. I think I'm patient enough to kind of see how peanutty diamonds work. I'm quite up for that. I think I've got some peanut butter in the cupboard that we haven't used for a fair old while. Just sat there, not eating it, make diamonds. There we go. Well, if Rob says it's possible and doable in fact of the day, then it sure is. That's amazing. Just there. Let's go make some diamonds with that peanut butter. Let's do it. Right, more facts of the day tomorrow for you, of course. 07537 149 333. If you have got one for us, we'll do the Lumineers after this from Sugar Ray and Every Morning on Get Radio.

0: Oh, hey, on Get Radio Breakfast. 7:30 Tuesday morning. Morning to Dr. Bo, just on the old fact of the day today, who says, a diamond is just a pencil that did well under pressure. And a husband is a man who didn't. Very clever. Very nice. Speaking of which, morning to Phil, who, despite this coming in, led with this good news story today. I'll remind you. He says, good news, it's raining, and that's good because today's rain is tomorrow's beer. He sent an also good news in, which was also 9 years ago today was the best day of my life. It's his wedding anniversary. Phil, priorities, my man. Well done. Great stuff. Speaking of Phil, you have got your Get the Year coming up in about 20 minutes time, so look forward to that. Right, got some Bruno Mars on the way for you. We'll have a look at some showbiz and weather rank today after the latest news headlines at 7:31.
1: The cabinet will meet this morning with the new appointments made by Sir Keir Starmer joining for the first time. It's the first meeting since Wes Streeting resigned as health secretary and called on the PM to quit last week, and Greater Manchester Mayor Andy Burnham's announcement he intends to fight the Makerfield by-election. The independent chair of the new Pride in Place neighbourhood board for Greater Leeds has been selected, and over £300,000 of community grant funding is newly available for projects such as playgrounds and energy improvements across South Oxfordshire. That's the latest from Get Radio News. I'm Jules Eatbridge.
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Bruno Mars, I Just Might, on Get Radio Breakfast, 7:35 on your Tuesday morning. Weather-wise today, I think we're going to get that rain that we've been sort of promised and sort of alluded to throughout the day today. Thundery showers, moderate breeze, temperatures around 17, so warmer than it has been for sure, but it does look pretty wet for much of the day today. That means, though, that tomorrow, which was looking a bit iffy, is actually looking a lot better now. Highs of 19, going to be cloudy. Maybe a nice sort of end to the day, and that's really the start of the nice weather. Should be dry and nice on Thursday, highs of 22 degrees. Still cloud around in the morning, sort of getting better throughout the day. Friday, you're up to 26 degrees heading into your bank holiday weekend. Saturday, though, a little heads up, potentially some of those thundery showers looming once again, and then we're into a stretch of about 4 days. Lovely weather, highs of 27, 28 degrees. Nice. Right, let's get some showbiz. Clarkson's Farm Series 5 trailer has landed. That'll be on Prime. Is it end of the month into June? Awesome. Shakira is set to get 55 million euros after winning her year-long tax battle fraud case in Spain. Spain! 90s pop group Aqua have split up literally just before the 30th anniversary of Barbie Girl. Shame that. Really sort of, you know, lots of stories around today, but that's certainly a sad one. Kylie was joined by Jason Donovan at her new Netflix documentary premiere. It's 36 years after they split up, of course, the whole Neighbours thing. Wow. And Venezuela Fury and husband have been gifted 5 million quid and a caravan from parents Tyson and Paris. That's not a bad gift, is it? We've got some Jesse J on the way after this from Savage Garden and Truly, Madly, Deeply on Get Radio Breakfast.

Jesse J and Price Tag on Get Radio Breakfast. It's 7:45 on a bit of a blur Tuesday morning, weather-wise. Anyway, it's certainly not going to be blur in the next few minutes because Phil is at controls of Get the Year. Will you be able to get the year with Phil's tunes and clues? I've got to say, one of the tunes totally forgot about, and I haven't heard it since the year that this was. I genuinely, I've forgotten about it. And I listened to it, and I'll be honest, I started out listening to it, and

0: is this piece of, and I gave it a few, I gave it the length, and I listened to it, and I went through it, and I went, actually, do you know what? Not a bad tune, that. Well, not a bad tune at all. So I'm looking forward to Phil's in a little bit. Get the air here in about 5 minutes' time. Before that, though, we'll do some Take That and a look at the roads right now.
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0: It's got a little bit busy in the last sort of 15 minutes or so. Let's start with the Southern Bypass, which is a bit heavy going actually now. If you're travelling eastbound up towards Cowley and westbound towards Littlemore, it is slow. The A40 eastbound through Encham, Cassington, Barnard Gate, 13 minutes worth of delays. The A34 has got 5 minutes worth of delays southbound past Western on the Green, and it's busy on the A40 westbound towards Headington as well. Usual areas, but certainly busier than yesterday. 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

It's Take That and You're a Superstar on Get Radio Breakfast. And yes, it is 10 to 8 on your Tuesday morning. Should we do a Get the Year? Yeah, let's do it. Let's get in there, shall we? Let's have a little crack at Phil's. Looking forward to this one. I think it's going to be a really, really good one, actually, today. So we'll just crack on with three clues, two tunes, and 1 year. Are you going to be able to get a year? I think you'll be all right today. I think you'll be all right. Let's see how you get on, though. 07537-149-333. And as always, pop yourself into that position where you were, where you think the clues were, what helped you out, what didn't help you out, all this kind of stuff. I'll give you a couple of clues thus far. So get the year. Clue number one, the Queen Mum passed away at 101 years old in this year. Clue number two, Will Young and Gareth Gates went head-to-head in the Pop Idol final. And this was a big tune. What are we thinking? It's Get Radio. It's Get the Year. 07537-149-333. Here we go. What are you thinking?

Okay, we're right in the middle of Get the Year here on Get Radio. Phil is at the controls, so he's chosen the tunes, he's chosen the clues. I'll recap the clues, and we've got one more tune. How are you faring today? What are you thinking? Get in touch, 07537 149333, if you managed to get the year yet, or if you're waiting for the last clue and tune. Clues we've had are the Queen Mum passed away at 101 years old in this year. Will Young and Gareth Gates went head-to-head in Pop Idol. And the euro had its coins and notes released for use in this year. So come on, what are you thinking? Get Radio. It's Get the Year. You've got till the end of the last tune to get it.

0: get ready. Let's get the year. So how on earth have you done today? Phil has had the clues and the tunes. Let's recap them all for you and see who's got close. So clue number one, Queen Mum passed away at 101 years old. Clue number two, Will Young and Gareth Gates went head to head for the Pop Idol final. Clue number three, the Euro had its coins and notes released for use in this year. Had No Doubt and Hella Good. Yeah, it's been a while since you heard that. And the fantastic Red Hot Chili Peppers. And by the way, so what were we thinking? Morning, Rob. He says, I remember this very well. There was an old Brunel brick bridge. And that's difficult to say on a morning, isn't it? Crikey. In High Wycombe, that had graffiti on it for many years saying the Queen Mum's leg. And then when she passed, they changed it to the Queen Mum R.I.P. Talk of the town for at least a week. That is completely random and utterly brilliant. Rob thinks it's 2002. Morning to Neil. It says 2002. Morning, Peaky. Says very memorable for me. Through my first Abingdon Framing staff Christmas party. Because it was the first year I actually had staff. It was at the Shillingford Bridge Hotel near Wallingford. So invited my work colleagues, my three investors and their partners. Great night. Live band and lots of champagne. Nice. I coughed. That's why I put the mic down. And is that everyone who's taken part? I mean, Phil's taken part as well, but it was indeed his. Well done, everyone. You've got it absolutely bang on. The right year is 2002. Now, who was first? I think it might have been, yeah, judging by the time. It was Rob today. He was very fast out of the blocks. Congratulations. Well done, Rob. Fastest finger first on that. How did you do playing at home? 2002, my days. Right, other way for you. We'll do some Olivia Rodrigo. Got an Oxfordshire opinion for you involving Man City. And that's all on the way for you after the latest news. Just coming up to 8:02.
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2: The Prime Minister will welcome his new look cabinet for the first time today. Ben Monsey's here with more.
3: Sir Keir Starmer assembles his cabinet for the first time without former Health Secretary Wes Streeting, who announced his resignation last week. The PM remains under significant pressure from both him and Andy Burnham, who pledged yesterday that he would change Labour should he stand and win in the Makerfield by-election. But Sir Keir says he's not walking away from Downing Street, even if the Mayor of Greater Manchester makes his way to Parliament.
2: More than 12,000 drivers have been caught drunk driving on at least three separate occasions in the last 11 years. That's five times the number caught repeatedly drink driving over the same period. That's according to new RAC analysis of DVLA data. Rod Dennis is the RAC spokesperson.
4: Drink driving, I think, is a very well-known issue. People have heard a lot about it. It's the sort of thing people talk about. Drunk driving, much more under the radar. So to see that nearly 41,500 drivers have been convicted of drunk driving more than once is really pretty shocking.
2: Daniel Wadsworth has been named as the independent chair of the new Pride in Place Neighbourhood Board for Greater Leeds. The appointment marks the next stage in the delivery of the government-funded Pride in Place investment, a 10-year initiative designed to support the local community. And the latest round of community grant funding will soon open to help to improve the lives of South Oxfordshire residents. Over £300,000 is being made available for projects such as playgrounds, community cafes and energy efficiency improvements to community buildings. The funding is available for capital projects that take place in the district or within a 3-mile radius. That's the latest from Get Radio News. I'm Jules Eastbridge.

0: good on this Tuesday morning. Weather's not going to be too clever today, unfortunately, but it should be all right come tomorrow and the rest of the week.
1: Get in there.
0: Right, we'll have an Oxfordshire opinion on the way involving Man City, of course, after the big news that Pep Guardiola is going to step down after 10 years in charge of the club. Wow. More on that after Olivia Rodrigo and Drop Dead on Get Radio. Morning.

Olivia Rodrigo and Drop Dead on Get Radio Breakfast. I think it was Peaky that said that she's slowly, surely morphing into Taylor Swift. But you kind of, yeah, one or two swear words thrown in, and then you go. Right, we weren't warning that one, was it? No. 8 minute past eight on your Tuesday morning. Okay, we're on Oxfordshire Opinion for you, and we're talking about, well, it's the big sporting news really this morning, and kind of overshadowing Arsenal's win last night to take them win 3 points of the Premier League. And that news is that Pep Guardiola will be leaving Man City at the end of the season after 10 years in charge, 17 trophies. Not a bad manager, was he? Let's be brutally honest. And that's coming from a Man United fan. So my question for you for the Oxfordshire Opinion is, what becomes of Man City now? Is it going to be the same as Man United and a fair few years in the wilderness? Who knows? That's the question I'm asking you today. 0753 714 933. Do you think they'll be all right? Do you think there'll still be a power? Do you think that all of the financial fair play things will come in next season? They'll start the season on minus 50 points, and that's why he's leaving. Who knows? Who knows? 0753 714 933. Your thoughts and opinions on that. And if you've got a thought and opinion, of course, on his legacy as well. An incredible manager that has done amazing things at every club that he's been at. But certainly transforming Man City into the, well, European powerhouse that it is at the moment. Let us know your thoughts. We'll do it after some Jess Glynn and this from Lionel Richie. We go all night long on Get Radio Breakfast.

0: It's Jess Glynn and the old Jet 2 Holidays. It's 17 minutes past 8 on your Tuesday morning, and good old Peaky is saying what we're all thinking. Pep Guardiola, of course, leaving Man City after 10 years, so that was forming the Oxfordshire Opinion today. He says, yeah, mid-table mediocrity, lots of controversy around that club. Sooner or later, the chickens will come home and roost and poop on their shenanigans. That would be lovely, wouldn't it? Throws it kind of wide open, really, next year, doesn't it, with the Premier League? You think about it. Arsenal, you feel have won it. After last night's win, Man City tonight are away at Bournemouth. I think that's a tough, tough game. So it could be won tonight. You got that. Liverpool, not really at the races. Man United coming to the races. Chelsea might bounce back with Alonso in charge next year. It could be, dare I say, next year, quite an interesting race for the title. Which would be quite good, wouldn't it? That'd be nice. That'd be nice. Anyway, enough of that. That's next season. That's a long way away. We've got some Joe on the way for you after we have a look at the roads right now.
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0: Yeah, it's busy out there. Yesterday it wasn't busy, and I don't really know why. Today is slow out there. The A40 heading down towards that Wolvercote roundabout eastbound, of course, is about 10 minutes worth of delays there. Burford roundabout, both directions actually, you've got 2-3 minutes worth of delays travelling east westbound around there at the moment. The A34 is a little heavy going in one or two areas, just around Milton in both directions, north and southbound, and also around the South Hinks interchange. It's slowing up. Busy roundabouts include Littlemore and Headington, no real great surprise there. 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

Joe and the beginning on Get Radio Breakfast. It's 22 minutes past 8 on your Tuesday morning, continuing with the old football theme and what have you. Of course, you have got a couple of big games tonight and the sort of catch-up ones that are happening before the last day of the season. Of course, this Sunday, Bournemouth taking on Man City at 7:30, 8:15. You've got Chelsea taking on Tottenham. It could all be done at the top and bottom if Spurs win and Man City don't, basically. And of course, tomorrow night, you've got the Europa League final. Aston Villa taking on Freiburg. Is Unai Emery going to win that competition again? Of course, the only team he didn't win it with was with Arsenal. Hilarious. I've got some Teddy Swims on the way for you after this one from Whitney. How Will I Know on Get Radio Breakfast.

0: Teddy Swims and Guilty on Get Radio Breakfast, 8:30 on your Tuesday morning. We'll have a bit on the weather. It's going to be a bit inclement today. We'll do some showbiz as well. Got some Ray for you, all on the way after the latest news headlines.
1: The Prime Minister will assemble his new look cabinet later after insisting he won't walk away from Downing Street. Daniel Wadsworth has been named as the new independent chair of the Pride in Place Neighbourhood Board for Greater Leeds. The appointment marks the next stage in the delivery of the government-funded Pride in Place investment, a decade-long initiative designed to support local communities. And the latest round of community grant funding will soon open to help to improve the lives of residents across South Oxfordshire. That's the latest from Get Radio News. I'm Jules Eastbridge.
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It's Ray, and where is my husband on Get Radio? It is 8:34 on your Tuesday morning. Weather-wise, there's going to be sort of showers sort of passing through the county today. So I know it's sort of been on and off. I think it's more going to be on in the next sort of 24 hours or so. Some of those showers might be thundery, but I'm sure there'll be people that are going, well, I haven't seen rain for a while, actually. It's not been too bad. Less likely to be like that today, that's for sure. Tomorrow, looking cloudy and brightening up as the day goes on. Temperatures 17 today, 19 tomorrow. Getting nice and nicer as we head in towards the bank holiday weekend. A little heads up, Saturday looking a bit on and off at the moment, which is a bit annoying because it was going to be a glorious bank holiday weekend with Friday at 26. But yeah, some thundery showers just around on Saturday at the moment. But that might change. Right, let's get some showbiz. And Channel 4 has been holding crisis talks after Married at First Sight. Brides accuse husbands of serious misconduct. Kylie has been joined by Jason Donovan at a new Netflix documentary premiere 36 years after the pair split up, of course. 90s pop group Aqua split up after 30 years together. They've been quiet for, well, at least 29 of those years. Shakira is set to get 55 million euros after winning a year-long tax fraud case in Spain. Clarkson Farm Series 5 trailer is out. You can watch that now as it drops at the end of the month, well, into next month, of course. And Venezuela Fury and husband have been gifted £5 million in a caravan from parents Tyson and Paris for their wedding present. Very nice indeed. 5 million quid as a 16-year-old. Lovely. We've got Lily Allen after this from Eddie Grant and the Electric Avenue on Get Radio.

0: Lily Allen, smile. I'll get radio break first, because you got to smile, otherwise you'll end up doing something really bad. It's just 8:45 on your Tuesday morning, bro. I've got some Taylor Swift for you. Let's see how the roads are doing. It's a bit busier out there today.
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0: Having said that, though, it is sort of coming down a little bit. There's still some busy bits on the A34 north and southbound, just around Milton. 5 minutes worth of delays in both directions there, looking slow. Busy but moving on the A34 in both directions around South Hinksey. Still heavy going on the A40, about 11 minutes worth of delays from Ensham down towards the Wolvercote roundabout. Don't forget those roadworks just north of Woodstock, those temporary construction sites near Manor Road, are just looking a bit busy at the moment. It's because of traffic lights. If you know any different or can help us out, 0865 346 333 or studio at getradio.co.uk.

Taylor Swift on Get Radio Breakfast, coming up to 10 to 9 on your Tuesday morning. Got a quick question for you if you fancy having a crack at WhatsApp on this particular one. 07537 149 333 is the number. So according to women, the third most annoying thing about a man is this. What the third? Weird. According to women, the third most annoying thing about a man is this. What is it? Let us know. Have a little guess as the right answer, or potentially being a little bit funny as well. The answer will not surprise you in the least. Got some Ariana Grande on the way for you after Wilson Phillips. Hold on, everybody, on Get Radio.

is Aaron Agrade. One last time on Get Radio Breakfast, 5 to 9 Tuesday morning. It seems sort of brightening up a bit out there, but yeah, definitely some wet stuff on the way today. Got the answer to the quick question for you this morning. Yes, have a go. According to women, the third most annoying thing about men is this. What on earth is it? Peaky, of course, having a guess. This is leaving the Lucy up. That's clever, yeah. Being a better driver, always had a pop shot. Still breathing. Sort of scattergun approach there. It's none of those. The actual answer is being lazy. Yes, women don't like men being lazy. There we go. Are you lazy? Who knows? Right, we move swiftly on from all of that. Let's have a look at this. Right, I'll do the news on the way for you after this. The Blow Monkeys, and we're digging your scene on Get Radio.

0: 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Coming up to 9.
1: In fact, it is 9. There we go. Proves it's live. I'll wait for you. We'll do the good news for Oxfordshire. A little recap of that. We've got some BTS as well after the news now.
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3: The Prime Minister will assemble his new cabinet for the first time today after insisting he will not walk away from Downing Street. Ben Monsay's here with more.
4: Sir Keir Starmer says even if Mayor of Greater Manchester Andy Burnham makes his way to Parliament, he would not be setting out a timetable for his departure. It's despite the fact that YouGov polling finds Burnham to be the most popular choice for leader among Labour members. He's pledged that should he stand in the Makerfield by-election, a vote for him would be a vote to change his party.
3: A record number of drivers have been caught repeatedly drunk driving. According to new RAC analysis of DVLA data, more than 12,000 drivers have been caught drunk driving on at least three separate occasions in the last 11 years. That's five times the number caught repeatedly drink driving in the same period. Rod Dennis is from the RAC.
5: The most obvious one is probably what the current penalties are. At the moment, you face a kind of minimum one-year driving ban, a fine, and up to 6 months in prison if you're caught drunk driving. Perhaps those penalties aren't strict enough to deter people. So I think that's one area that needs to be looked at.
3: The new independent chair of the Pride in Place Neighbourhood Board for Greater Leeds has been selected. Daniel Wadsworth has lived in Oxford for 30 years and moved to the Greater Leeds area in 2015. He brings with him his experience having been director of Jessop and Cook Architects to the 10-year initiative. And over £300,000 of community grant funding is newly available for projects such as playgrounds, community cafes and energy efficiency. The South Oxfordshire District Council Capital Grant Scheme opens on Tuesday. That's the latest from Get Radio News. I'm Jules Eastbridge.
0: Well, a very good morning to you, Oxfordshire. Hope you're doing all good on a Tuesday that's going to be a bit weather-wise. Going to be on and off rain all day today. We'll have a little recap of the good news for Oxfordshire if you missed that earlier this morning. It was about 7:05. And we always love your good news stories. I've got some Katy Perry and some Coolio coming up. The latest on the roads too. And it's all after BTS and Swum on Get Radio Breakfast. Morning!

BTS Swim on Get Radio Breakfast. Lovely stuff. Like, little recap of the good news for Oxfordshire. Good news stories that are around from the socials, the papers, and from all of you out there as well. Simple at Tap Social this Sunday if you fancy some awesome tunes, awesome surroundings, and awesome weather as well. Absolutely brilliant. Make sure you head along to that. Just search for all the events at Tap Social. Walking cricket. It's in the county's first session at Blenheim Palace. They've been doing that, which sounds right up my street. Love that. Although a 5-day, I mean, that would take at least 10 days, wouldn't it, if you were just walking? Oxfordshire Apprenticeships Awards are this month, of course, and Kirtlington's Lamb Ale Festival, which is a wonderful name, is taking place again at the end of the month. Loads of good news around. And if you've got some for us, as I say, 07537 149 333. We're not doing it about 5 past 7. We've got some Katy Perry for you after this from Diana Ross, and that Chain Reaction on Get Radio.

That's great stuff, Katy Perry and Firework on Get Radio Breakfast. Got the latest on the roads for you after a big one. Do you know all the words? I do, and I will be singing along with Coolio and Gangsta's Paradise.

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1: Still pretty heavy going on the A40 all the way from Barnard Gate to the Wolvercote roundabout. There's still a good 10 minutes worth of delays through there. It's just still looking slow. A34 north and southbound around Milton, again, still busy. Marcham southbound slowing up. There's about 3 minutes worth of delays there at the moment. Busy just around Wolvercote, Cutslow, Headington and Littlemore. Hasn't really calmed down after the morning rush hour just yet. I'm sure it will. 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

0: Good advice, Mark Smith, and Al Horan, and Drive Safe on Get Radio Breakfast. Melting Pot will be on Thursday at 9, Rich and Deadly, flying the flag for the amazingness that is Oxfordshire's music scene. They've got a special guest, Dave Smith, from the Oxford Ambient Collective. Oh, that's going to be awesome as well. They've got new releases from Lee Christian, from the Deadbeat Apostles. They're back as well, new music. Samurai 7, DNA, and loads more besides as well. And they go to Brazil for their grindcore classic, which is always absolutely nuts. Make sure you have a listen this week, 9 o'clock, Melting Pot on your radio. Local music and absolute bonkers humour with Rich and Deadly. I've got some wet for you after this from Macy Gray now.
1: Games, changes and fears. When will they go from here?

0: No, yeah. There you go. Wet, wet, wet, and Sweet Little Mystery on Get Radio Breakfast. Right, we'll do some Alex Warren for you straight after the latest news headlines now.
1: The Prime Minister will assemble his new-look cabinet later after insisting he won't walk away from Downing Street. Daniel Wadsworth has been named as the new independent chair of the Pride in Place Neighbourhood Board for Greater Leeds. The appointment marks the next stage in the delivery of the government-funded Pride in Place investment, a decade-long initiative designed to support local communities. And the latest round of community grant funding will soon open to help to improve the lives of residents across South Oxfordshire. That's the latest from Get Radio News. I'm Jules Eastbridge.
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Lovely stuff, Alex Warren and his Fever Dream on Get Radio Breakfast. Fantastic stuff. Right, don't forget the Business Brunch podcast. Yes, indeed. It's available for you right now. All about the future of print. That was Sunday's show. And you'll have another amazing show on Sunday with Ben. Loads of fantastic shows you can listen back to, including cybersecurity, building connections at work, mental health, the Westgate, and all amazing stuff. 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Easy as. You can listen back to all of those shows. We'll do some Sarah Bareilles for you after this from the Pet Shop Boys and those West End girls on Get Radio Breakfast.

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1: Still pretty heavy going on the A40 all the way from Barnard Gate to the Wolvercote roundabout. There's still a good 10 minutes worth of delays through there, so we're still looking slow. A34 north and southbound around Milton, again still busy. Marcham southbound slowing up. There's about 3 minutes worth of delays there at the moment. Busy just around Wolvercote, cut slow. Headington and Littlemore hasn't really calmed down after the morning rush hour just yet. I'm sure it will. 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

Oh, great stuff. Another and talk to you on Get Radio. Love it. Right, three big tunes for you up until 10, showing off our advert freeness, as we like to do. We've got some Omi and some Queen for you after we do this from the Four Non Blondes.

0: Oh, wonderful stuff. Queen and Bowie and Under Pressure on Get Radio Breakfast. Very nice indeed. Right, on the way for you a little bit later on, Trev will be here. Of course he will, from 4 this afternoon with the Get Home. Make sure you join him for that. As we mentioned as well, Melting Pot got a fantastic show this week with Dave from the Oxford Ambient Collective. That's going to be interesting. I love me ambient, I do. That'll be on at 9 o'clock on Thursday. Right, we'll do some Lewis Capaldi for you and Don Henley after the latest news now.
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2: The Prime Minister will assemble his new cabinet for the first time today after insisting he will not walk away from Downing Street. Ben Montse has more.
3: Sir Keir Starmer says even if Mayor of Greater Manchester Andy Burnham makes his way to Parliament, he would not be setting out a timetable for his departure. It's despite the fact that YouGov polling finds Burnham to be the most popular choice for leader among Labour members. He's pledged that should he stand in the Makerfield by-election, a vote for him would be a vote to change his party.
2: Channel 4 has removed all previous seasons of Married at First Sight UK from its streaming platforms after allegations of sexual assault. Three women made allegations to the BBC about their on-screen husbands. Channel 4 says prompt and appropriate action was taken at the time. Hundreds of people's remains are to be disturbed to make space for new burials. Bishop Stortford Town Council has been given permission to reuse plots over fears that it could run out of room by 2036. And it's reported that Pep Guardiola could be leaving Manchester City at the end of the season. From Radio News Hub, I'm Frankie Hess. Sign. 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
1: 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And we know that as a team, we just love to play together. 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
1: Yeah, all good out there at the moment. Not too many issues or problems at all. A little slow just north of Woodstock or around those roadworks on the A44. It's traffic lights, that's why the delays are there. And a bit of traffic around the Wolvercote roundabout on the A40 eastbound. Everything else flowing lovely and freely. 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
1: Every other Thursday from 9, Rich and Deadly throw anecdotes, musical indifference, interviews with Oxfordshire's music scene, past and present, into the Melting Pot.
2: Anyway, next up, band that played at the New Theatre in 1979. 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
10: The Prime Minister will assemble his new cabinet for the first time today after insisting he will not walk away from Downing Street. Ben Monse has more.
11: Sir Keir Starmer says even if Mayor of Greater Manchester Andy Burnham makes his way to Parliament, he would not be setting out a timetable for his departure. It's despite the fact that YouGov polling finds Burnham to be the most popular choice for leader among Labour members. He's pledged that should he stand in the Makerfield by-election, a vote for him would be a vote to change his party.
10: All seasons of Married at First Sight UK have been removed from Channel 4's streaming platforms after serious allegations of sexual assault. Channel 4 says prompt and appropriate action was taken at the time. HS2 trains will be running slower than planned to try and save money. Transport Secretary Heidi Alexander is expected to tell the Commons that a maximum speed will be set at 199 miles per hour. And those who snapped up tickets for Harry Styles' 12-night run at Wembley are expected to spend over £1 billion in total. From Radio News Hub, I'm Frankie Hessein. Get
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1: I'll give you that. 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
8: Sir Keir Starmer has met with his new look cabinet for the first time. It comes as Andy Burnham has set out his stall for a potential leadership challenge. The regular cabinet meeting was the first since Wes Streeting resigned as health secretary and called on the Prime Minister to quit last week. A charity has told us long waits for dementia care in the UK wouldn't be tolerated for any other type of disease. The chief executive of the Alzheimer's Society is Michelle Dyson.
9: People are typically waiting for 3.5 years to get diagnosed. When you compare that with how fast we speed people through, say they've got symptoms of cancer, you can see dementia is really not treated with the urgency that it deserves.
8: The government says it's investing in research as part of its 10-year health plan. And those who grabbed tickets for Harry Styles' 12-night run at Wembley are expected to spend £1 billion in total. Barclays Bank says that equates to nearly £1,000 per person on average. That's the latest from Radio News Hub. I'm Tanita Sims.
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2: I'll be able to put it on a board and see what the combination is. 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How many people? 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
1: A little bit of traffic at the moment in North Oxford around Wolvercote and Cutslow. That's really it, though. Everything else across the county is still looking absolutely fine. Clear traffic on the A40, A34 Ring Road and the M40. 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
8: Channel 4 has removed all previous series of Married at First Sight UK from its streaming platforms after allegations of sexual assault. Three women made the allegations to the BBC about their on-screen husbands. One says she completely lost her light while appearing on the show. The broadcaster says prompt and appropriate action was taken at the time. A leading dementia charity has told us care for the disease is stuck in a system of delay, denial and neglect. He's the chief executive of the Alzheimer's Society, Michelle Dyson.
9: They just get discharged from the system and they get sent home, if they're lucky, with a leaflet. So you've had this quite sort of scary diagnosis and you're just discharged out of the system.
8: The government says it's investing in research as part of its 10-year health plan. And Southampton striker Ross Stewart has been named in Scotland's World Cup squad after winning a recall. He joins Lyndon Dykes, Lawrence Shanklin and George Hurst as Scotland's striking options. That's the latest from Radio News Hub. I'm Tanita Sims. Get
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1: Hang on, who's the most famous person you've bumped into? When you say that, it sounds like you hang out in celebrity circles, but you don't, and you hardly ever meet anybody famous. I mean, who's the most famous person you weed next to?
2: 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I get them strike conversations rather than meeting them in toilets.
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1: Miserable weather, but the roads aren't bad though. There's no real issues or bothers anywhere. There's a tiny bit of traffic just outside Tame, those water main works that are happening on Western Lane on the 418 in both directions. Similar story around Woodstock, just north of Blenheim on the A44. It's traffic lights, that's what's causing the slow stuff, but it's not too bad everywhere else. 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
7: A decision will be made on whether criminal charges will be brought of the Grenfell fire before the 10th anniversary of the disaster next summer. That's according to the police, but bereaved relatives and survivors met the news with caution. They say they've already faced an unacceptably long wait for justice. Southampton striker Ross Stewart has been named as Scotland's World Cup squad after winning a recall.
8: Ross obviously was in my squad a few years ago, showing that he could come up to this level, was good in the squad, and then he's had a terrible run of injury, and then obviously this season, certainly the latter half of the season from January onwards, he's hit a rich vein of form.
7: That was Scotland boss Steve Clarke. He joins Lyndon Dykes, Lawrence Shankland and George Hurst as Scotland's striking options. And could Arsenal become champions tonight? They could be crowned if Manchester City don't get 3 points against Bournemouth. City boss Pep Guardiola says it'll be a tough match. That's the latest from Radio News Hub. I'm Tanita Sims.
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2: 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It does take a certain person to work there. 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
1: Busy but moving just on the A40 around Ensham and Cassington in both directions. A bit slower in North Oxford around Wolvercote and Cutslow. 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
10: HS2 could cost more than £100 billion and may not open until 2039. That's what Transport Secretary Heidi Alexander has announced. The Cabinet Minister told the Commons she was angry about the increase in time and costs. She's blamed it on the failures of successive Conservative governments. Andy Burnham will be Labour's candidate in the Makerfield by-election. It's after the by-election was officially triggered after Labour former Minister Josh Symons resigned his seat. Reform UK has also announced its candidate. The party says self-employed plumber Robert Kenyon will stand. And Scotland has named their 26-man squad for the World Cup. Southampton striker Ross Stewart is a late call-up, having not played for his country since 2022. Here's boss Steve Clark.
11: Where he's shown that he can score big goals in big games, probably reference the Arsenal game in the Cup, where he shows that he can have an impact on games of that level, which the World Cup will be a very high level as well.
10: That's the latest from Radio News Hub. I'm Tanita Sims.
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1: Busy on the A40 as you head through Ensham and Cassington westbound, slow in North Oxford, Wolvercote cut slow, roundabout slow through Littlemoor as well, westbound coming around from Cowley on the Ring Road. If you know any different, you can help us out. 0865 346 333 or studio at getradio.co.uk.

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8: An investigation is ongoing after three men made off without payment last week in Banbury. At around 7 p.m. last Tuesday, three men walked into Miller and Carter in Banbury and proceeded to have a meal and drinks. They left the restaurant around 8:10 p.m, allegedly without making a payment. Thames Valley Police are asking anyone with information to contact them online or via 101. Rail project HS2 is to be reconfigured. Trains will run slower, it could cost up to £102 billion to complete and won't be up and running until at least 2039. Transport Secretary Heidi Alexander says the previous Conservative administration are to blame.
9: Prime Ministers Cameron, May, Johnson, Truss and Sunak, in my view, created the world's most expensive slow-motion car crash, and they barely batted an eyelid. Under this government, we've rolled up our sleeves and done the hard job, putting the right team in place and being honest about the scale of the challenge.
8: As part of a campaign marking Foster Care Fortnight, Oxfordshire County Council is urging residents to consider becoming a foster carer. County Council's foster carers receive several benefits, including access to professionals involved with the child and dedicated social worker support. And new figures suggest that the Thames Valley Police Force has the highest rates of cybercrime in England. Analysis by Gatsby of the most recent data from the National Fraud and Cybercrime Dashboard shows the three counties covered by Thames Valley Police were top across England and Wales. That's the latest from Get Radio News. I'm Johnny Holmes.
10: Just gone 4 o'clock on your Tuesday afternoon. This is the Get Home Across Oxfordshire with Trev, with you through until 7. Hope you had a good day. And listen, we've got the latest on the roads coming up soon for you. We'll have a look at the weather details for the rest of the week. And of course, a quick quiz coming your way at 4:30 and 5:30. But we'll kick things off with Tame Impala and the Dracula song on the Get Home.

Spectacular, spectacular. This is Trev on a Tuesday afternoon. Hope you had a good day then. It's Robert Kilroy Silk's birthday today. I thought he's 84 years old today. He haven't seen him on TV for years. Yaz's birthday today. The Only Way Is Up singer, of course. And also as well, it's Grace Jones' birthday today. 78 years young today, Grace Jones. If it's your birthday, have a good day today. Also, today is Malcolm X Day, World Inflammatory Bowel Disease Day, and also National Devil's Food Cake Day. It is the Get Home and Get Radio. What a mixed bag of days. Right now, Bon Jovi, Living on a Prayer.

And Shake It Off on the Get Home is Get Radio. Of course, she has been rumoured to be playing Glastonbury next year. So that's to a wedding this year. Why not go to a little camping trip, a little glamping next summer with new hubby at Glastonbury next year. Also, this week, by the way, in terms of live music, Thursday night, we always look out for bands that are quite keenly named and give us some smiles. The Hillbilly Moon Explosion is playing the Buddingdon on Thursday night at 7:30, along with the Bitter Lemons as well, which we like. So the Hillbilly Moon Explosion, Swiss Rockabilly. Wow. There's a combination right there at the Buddingdon this Thursday. Swiss Rockabilly. Get you home, get radio, OMC. Well, look at that. Halber

0: OMC. Well, how bizarre on the Get Home. It's Get Radio Tuesday afternoon. This is Trev with you through till 7. Weather details for the county coming up in the next 5 minutes for you. And we'll throw a quick quiz your way in the next 15, trying to work out the answer. We'll give you all the details in the next 15. But right now, it's time for this.
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2: Butleys and bypass busy as you'd expect, heading westbound over towards the Littlemore roundabout and also northbound up towards Headington. In fact, Headington is looking pretty busy on all approaches at the moment. And elsewhere, of course, a 40 slow heading westbound between Cassington and Ensham. There's around 7 or so minutes of delay through there. But look at the rest of the ring road and the A34. That seems to be flowing lovely and freely. 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

0: Sam Fender along with Olivia Dean and Rain Me In on the Get Home. It's Get Radio. It's just Trev on this Tuesday afternoon. We had a dry day tomorrow, thankfully, and as the weather sort of improves from tomorrow onwards, thankfully, after a couple of a mixed bag of days and chilly days too. Highs of 19 tomorrow, mostly dry. 23 on Thursday. Now we're getting there. 26 on Friday and over the weekend as well. Looks like a really quite a nice few days for your long weekend, and warm temperatures too, of anywhere sort of 26 and 27 the high over the weekend. So we're improving picture from tomorrow. Dry day tomorrow, highs of 20.
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Development and Mr. Wendell on the Get Home. It's Get Ready, a Tuesday afternoon. Here's a quick quiz for you. Thought it was quite apt today. It was on this day in 2005 that an acclaimed British political satire comedy created by Armando Iannucci was aired for the first time. But what's the name of that that political satire in 2005? What do you think it is? Answer before 5 this afternoon.

Shaggy and Angel and Raybon on the Get Home and to Get Ready. It's Tuesday afternoon. This Thursday, by the way, James Morrison, brilliant voice. And it's been 20 years since his debut album, Undiscovered. And he's celebrating that on Thursday night and on his tour right now. James Morrison at the New Theatre, 7 on Thursday night. What a tune that was. Right, we're getting you home at Get Radio. And now, Rufus and Chaka Khan, Ain't Nobody.

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home on a Tuesday afternoon. This is Get Radio with Trev, hanging around with you until 7 this evening. I've got some live music this weekend, which we'll go through some ideas for you to go and do over a long weekend too. But if you've got any events happening, then let us know at getradio.co.uk. We'd love to know about what's happening in your neck of the woods around the county for a long and what looks like a really warm weekend. Sort the Barbie out now. Get the buns in the freezer. They'll run out, you know they will. This is Ricky Martin, Livin' La Vida Loca. 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

0: Rita Ora, How Do We Party? On the Get Home, it's Get Ready, a Tuesday afternoon. Quick quiz answer then. So we said to you, on this day in 2005, which political satire created by Armando Iannucci was created, starring Chris Langham, Hugh Abbott, and Peter Capaldi too? You must know it now. Yeah, of course, it was The Thick of It, released on this day in 2005, 21 years ago. And it's more apt than ever before.
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2: Lots of slow stuff on the Southern Eastern Bypass, heading westbound over towards the Lismore roundabout and also northbound up towards the Headington roundabout. In fact, the Headington roundabout is looking particularly busy on the A40 London Road and Southern Eastern Bypass road approaches. Elsewhere, of course, A40 slow as you'd expect, heading westbound between Cassington and Ensham. There's around 12 minutes of delays over there. Also a little bit slow as you head eastbound just around Barnard Gate. But as ever, if you know any different and can help us out, 01865 346 333 or studio@getradio.co.uk.
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10: Government's being criticised for redactions in the Mandelson files. MPs will now not get to see the second batch of documents relating to the disgraced peer until June. Chair of the Foreign Affairs Select Committee, Emily Thornberry, says getting key information is proving difficult.
11: And it is very important that the public know and understand that we are learning from the mistakes that were clearly made, and we cannot know that those lessons have been learned unless they are checked. And the committees in this House, my committee and the ISE, are trying our best to get to the truth of this.
10: An investigation is ongoing after three men made off without payment last week in Banbury. At around 7 p.m. last Tuesday, three men walked into Miller and Carter in Banbury and proceeded to have a meal and drinks. They left the restaurant around 8:10 p.m, allegedly without making a payment. Thames Valley Police are asking anyone with information to contact them online or via 101. And as part of a campaign marking Foster Care Fortnight, Oxfordshire County Council is urging residents to consider becoming a foster carer. Oxfordshire County Council's foster carers receive several benefits, including access to professionals involved with the children and dedicated social worker support. Therapeutic fostering involves supporting children who need some extra care and stability in their placements because they have had a difficult start in life. That is just one of the types of fostering you could get involved with. That's the latest from Get Radio News. I'm Johnny Holmes.
12: Just gone 5 o'clock on your way home across Oxfordshire. The old Tuesday afternoon is sorted with the latest on the roads coming up soon for your weather details and, of course, a quick quiz to test your brain in the next half an hour. And songs too. We've got some Charles and Eddie coming up, and we'll kick this hour off with Miles Smith on the Get Home. After

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1: Mark Smith, nice to meet you on the Get Home It's Get Radio on this Tuesday afternoon. So yeah, this weekend then, as we've been saying, will be pretty decent with in terms of weather. So grab your burger buns, put them in the freezer, sort your meat out early as well, early as you can, because you know what will happen is Friday will come and people will descend upon the shops and go crazy. You know that in the next few days you'll see a lot of barbecue deals as well, like all the meat they bring out with the specials and stuff. You know that's going to happen. So anyway, plan ahead for a long weekend that's going to be warm and sunny. Get you home, get radio. Charles and Eddie, what a light you.

Mega Trainer, it's all about that bass on the Get Home. It's Get Ready, a Tuesday afternoon. It's great when you luck in terms of putting an event on and you hear the weather's going to be pretty decent. Well, the people who run The Perch on Binsey Lane must be rubbing their hands. And you know what? Support your local, that's what it's all about. Support the pubs around Oxfordshire. And this weekend you can do that for the annual Beer and Cider Festival back all over the weekend from noon on Saturday. And that is a great timing. The weather looks amazing. Really happy for anybody that's got events on this weekend in pubs and hospitality around Oxfordshire. Brilliant. Right, ABC on the Get Home. It's Get Radio.

0: It's ABC and Poison Arrow on the Get Home. It's Get Radio Tuesday afternoon. There's more 80s for you this Thursday, of course. And we do it 6 till 7. Thursdays are all about the 80s bangers from 6 this Thursday. Right, latest on the road, and then the weather details, and then a quick quiz for you in the next 10.
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2: Still some slow stuff on the Southeastern Bypass heading westbound from Cowley, now all the way up towards the Kennington roundabout. There's around 10 minutes of delays up there. Also pretty slow as you head northbound towards the Headington roundabout. A34 slow but moving as you head up northbound around Bletchingdon, and the A40 westbound between Castington and Ensham busy as you'd expect. There's still around 12 minutes of delays through there. But as ever, if you know any different and can help us out, 01865 346 333 or studio at getradio.co.uk.

0: Alex, Ryan and Ordinary on the Get Home. It's Get Ready. Look, the first 2 days of the week have been a bit chilly and a bit showery and a bit mixed bag, but tomorrow it gets dry, thankfully, and then we start to improve. So 20 degrees the high tomorrow and a dry day for the county. Maybe it's one or two showers when you wake up in the morning. And then on Thursday we get warmer still, 23, 26 on Friday, and that's what the temperature will be over the weekend as well. So that's good news. So tomorrow it starts to improve. Tomorrow gets a bit warmer, highs of 20 degrees and a dry day tomorrow.
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Taylor Dane, Tell It To My Heart on the Get Home. It's Get Radio Tuesday afternoon. Today was the day, by the way, in 1962 that Marilyn Monroe famously performed Happy Birthday, Mr. President. But the quick quiz question was, which president did she sing it to in that very sexy way? Answer before six tonight. What do you reckon? Who did Marilyn Monroe sing Happy Birthday, Mr. President to? Right, Sam Sparrow now, Black and Gold on the Get Home. It's Get Radio.

On the Get Home, Black and Gold, this is Get Radio right across Oxfordshire. This weekend, lots going on, and the weather looks good too. We've got Marriott's Walk in Witney on Saturday, 10 till 5. We've got the wonderful Fine Food and Craft Market. 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Marriott's Walk, you'll find that, in Witney on Saturday from 10. It's Get Radio. This is Fatboy, Praise You on the Get Home.

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Oh, Sienna, of course, and Die on This Hill on the Get Home. It's Get Radio. This is Trev on this Tuesday afternoon. The Wolvercote Community Market is on this weekend as well, being a bank holiday weekend. That's on Sunday. That's on 10 till 12 at the White Hart in Wolvercote, of course, on the Godstow Road. And then on the Monday, too, there's the Market and Music, and that's happening at the Hinksey Heights Golf Club. That's 12 noon till 5. Got a special event on, lots going on. Community, a fair as well, antique and collector's fair. So something to do this coming Monday afternoon for your bank holiday Monday at the Hinksey Heights Golf Club. Getting you home, it's Get Radio. If you've got any events happening there, let us know. 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And now, Tears for Fears, Pale Shelter on the Get Home.

0: Tears for Fears, Pale Shelter on the Get Home. It's Get Ready, a Tuesday afternoon. Rich back on Breakfast in the Morning when you wake up, of course, and we're back on Weekend Breakfast as well. The two of us, 9 to 11 on Saturday and Sunday morning for your long weekend. This is Get Radio. Answer for the quick quiz coming up about Marilyn Monroe and which president did she sing that happy birthday, Mr. President, to? We're going to find out in the next 10.
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0: Bieber and Sorry on the Get Home. It's Get Ready, a Tuesday afternoon. Any events happening, then let us know, of course, this weekend. Lots going on around the county. GetRadio.co.uk is where to find us. We also got this weekend, St. Peter and St. Paul Church on Sunday, got the tabletop sale. That's between 1 and 5.15 on Sunday afternoon. And then also the East Oxford Art Market too is back this Sunday, 12 till 4. That's on James Street in Oxford. They've got the paintings, the ceramics, the jewellery, the nice small market as well, just off the Cowley Road, 12 till 4 on Sunday afternoon.
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2: Still some so stuff on the Sunleeson Bypass heading westbound from Cowley, now all the way up towards the Kennington roundabout. There's around 10 minutes of delays up there. Also pretty slow as you head northbound towards the Headington roundabout. A34 slow but moving as you head up northbound around Bletchingdon, and the A40 westbound between Cassington and Ensham busy as you'd expect. There's still around 12 minutes of delays through there. But as ever, if you know any different and can help us out, 01865 346 333 or studio@getradio.co.uk.
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It's Alicia's Attic, I Am, I Feel, on the Get Home, it's Get Ready. Okay, quick quiz answer for you. It was on this day in 1962 that Marilyn Monroe performed Happy Birthday, Mr. President. To which president was it? That was the quick quiz question. It was JF Kennedy's 45th birthday, and that's why she sang on this day in 1962. If he said JF Kennedy, then well done, you got that right. News on the way for you at 6 after Bruno.

0: come and join Whitney Music Festival and Get Radio on the Lees, celebrating 20 years of this wonderful festival in Whitney. 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
7: Rail project HS2 is set to be reconfigured. Trains will now run slower, it won't be open until 2039, and the total bill could exceed £102 billion. The government says the previous Tory administration is to blame, as costs have spiralled and the project has suffered gross mismanagement. Conservative MP Joy Morrissey says work on the link should be halted.
8: If the minister, in a year's time, a few months' time, decides to scrap HS2, you will have my full support. It's because in Beaconsfield, Marlow, and the South Bucks villages, we have seen nothing but a negative impact from HS2.
7: An investigation is ongoing after three men made off without payment last week in Banbury. At around 7 p.m. last Tuesday, three men walked into Miller and Carter in Banbury and proceeded to have a meal and drinks. They left the restaurant around 8 p.m, allegedly without making a payment. Thames Valley Police are asking anyone with information to contact them online or via 101. MPs say rape and sexual assault claims made on Married at First Sight UK are serious and there must be consequences for criminality or wrongdoing. A number of women have made allegations about the programme and Channel 4 have pulled the entire series from its streaming platforms. And as part of a campaign marking Foster Care Fortnight, Oxfordshire County Council is urging residents to consider becoming a foster carer. Oxfordshire County Council's foster carers receive several benefits, including access to professionals involved with the children and dedicated social worker support. That's the latest from Get Radio News. I'm Johnny Holmes.
9: Just gone 6 o'clock on your way home across Oxfordshire on this Tuesday evening. This is Trev and this is Get Radio. Between now and seven then, we've got some tunes on the way. We're going to go we'll do some Olivia Rodrigo first up this hour. Latest on the roads coming up soon and the weather details. And of course, things happening this long weekend. You've got it covered right here on the Get Home.

It's Olivia Rodrigo on tour next year, and the tickets, they went like hotcakes and really pricey as well. £200 the average ticket to go and see Olivia Rodrigo next year. What a shame I didn't get in the queue quick enough. We're getting you home. It's Get Radio. This is Level 42 and Lesson in Love.

Bridget Mendler and Ready or Not on the Get Home and to Get Radio Tuesday afternoon. This is Trev. Latest on the roads coming up soon for you. The weather details. Look, it's an improving picture from tomorrow. It gets okay. Details on the way for you soon. But now, the new Radicals, you get what you give. It's Get Radio.

0: The new round, of course, you get what you give on the Get Home. It's Get Radio. By the way, if you're missing your football in terms of, you know, Oxford United, then the season fixtures come out on the 25th of June. Okay, so that's your next day you're looking forward to after, well, actually, it's during the World Cup, isn't it? So 25th of June will be the day when you know what you're doing, Boxing Day or any little event you've got planned next year. Hopefully, the fixtures fall in and coincide with them. So that's, Thursday, 25th of June is when the League One fixtures will be out for the Oxford United fans. Right, on the way for you, we've got the weather details from tomorrow. It's an improving picture. Check details next.
1: 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Managing waste across Oxfordshire for over 50 years.
2: Still busy coming westbound through Ensham and Cassington on the A40, about 5 minutes worth of delays through there. Still a bit of traffic around the Headington roundabout as well. Everything else across the county looking good. 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

0: and Joe in the beginning on the Get Home. It's Get Radio Tuesday afternoon. Listen, the weather for tomorrow, Wednesday, is improving, thankfully, after a couple of chilly days to start the week off with, and showers as well. Maybe one or two spots of rain in the morning when you wake up early, but then it dries out nicely. Tomorrow, pretty decent, dry and cloudy. Highs of 20 degrees expected tomorrow. 23 on Thursday and then 26 on Friday, and into a very warm weekend. So it looks great. Yeah, so we had a chilly start, but it's getting warmer from tomorrow. Dry tomorrow too. Highs of 20.
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Kelly Clarkson and Stronger on the Get Home It's Get Radio. 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
1: with Rich Smith. Too nervous. So we started a quiz team and we started taking people, and now we don't go anymore. They go. They've got it covered. They've got it sorted. And that's kind of what it's all about. You know, we might create the conditions for people to be able to start the things that they want to be seeing, but then actually they can carry it on. They don't always need us. 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

0: Espresso and Sabrina on the Get Home. It's Get Ready, a Tuesday afternoon with Trev hanging around there until 7. Thanks for your ears today. Really appreciate it. A Rich back on breakfast tomorrow morning when you wake up from 6, of course. And we'll slip one more in from the 80s after this.
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2: Still slow on the A40, heading westbound through Entrim and Cassington. Nothing untoward about that. Everything else across the county looking absolutely fine now. 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

Simple Minds and Promised You a Miracle on the Get Home. It's Get Radio. Heading for a news update at 7 on the way here in the next few minutes. And a lady who's rumored to be playing Glastonbury next year is Taylor Swift. Here's Opalites. I had a-

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10: Rail project HS2 is to be reconfigured. Trains will now run slower. It won't open until 2039, and the total bill could exceed £102 billion. The government says the previous Tory administration is to blame, but Conservative MP Joy Morrissey says work on the link should be suspended.
11: If the minister in a year's time, a few months' time, decides to scrap HS2, you will have my full support. It's because in Beaconsfield, Marlow, and the South Bucks villages, we have seen nothing but a negative impact from HS2.
10: Petrol prices are at their highest level since the start of the Iran war. The average is now 158.52 pence a litre, but the RAC say it could top 160 pence a litre in the coming weeks. The Ebola outbreak is spreading faster than first thought. Health officials say those infected are dying at a rapid rate. And Emma Willis, Josh Widdicombe and Johannes Radebe are the new hosts of Strictly Come Dancing. That's the latest from Radio News Hub. I'm David Hall.
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0: the Three Horseshoes Charity Football Tournament on Sunday the 31st of May in aid of the charity Deborah, with an Oxford United Legends team and footballing greats such as Matt Letizier, Graham Souness and Dean Saunders and many more all involved. 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
8: Rail project HS2 is to be reconfigured. Trains will now run slower, it won't be open until 2039, and the total bill could exceed £102 billion. The government says the previous Tory administration is to blame, as costs have spiralled and the project has suffered gross mismanagement. Conservative MP Joy Morrissey says work on the link should be halted.
9: If the minister, in a year's time, a few months' time, decides to scrap HS2, you will have my full support.
8: Two cases of historic child sexual abuse are being investigated by Surrey Police. It follows the release of files relating to the convicted paedophile Jeffrey Epstein. The claims date back to the late 80s through to early 2000. Andy Burnham will be Labour's candidate in the Makerfield by-election. It's after the Labour former minister Josh Simons resigned his seat. It's likely to take place on June the 18th, and Reform UK has also announced its candidate. And could Arsenal become champions tonight? They could be crowned if Manchester City don't get 3 points against Bournemouth. From Radio News Hub, I'm Johnny Holmes.
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2: At the Goring Village Hall, and there's a ticket link on my website. And then all my Edinburgh information is on there as well. So if anyone's heading up to the Edinburgh Fringe, I'm there from the 30th of July to the 25th of August, 7 p.m. at the Gilded Balloon. And yeah, all the information is on my website, and we'll be showing lots of it on my socials as well over the next month. I'll be insufferable, I imagine.
3: No, it's part of the course. It is part of the course.
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1: Hang on, who's the most famous person you've bumped into? 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
1: 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We're more than a band. We're entertainers as well. And when you go to see... Yeah,
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2: 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You've got to have entertainment value. And I always think that if it was good enough for Val Doonican, then why shouldn't it be good enough for the Bastard Sons of Val Doonican?
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1: 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It never ceases to amaze me, the amount of talent across Oxfordshire. You know, 15, 16-year-olds, and you're thinking, I can't even play guitar that well now when I'm like three times that age. You just think it's unbelievable.
2: 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It's like young people going, yeah, okay, music was like that, but now it's like this. And I kind of find that exciting.
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7: Rail project HS2 is to be reconfigured. Trains will now run slower. It won't open until 2039 and the total bill could exceed £102 billion. The government says the previous Tory administration is to blame. Conservative MP Joy Morrissey says work on the link should be halted.
8: If the minister in a year's time, a few months' time, decides to scrap HS2, you will have my full support. It's because we have seen nothing but a negative impact from HS2.
7: Two cases of historic child sexual abuse are being investigated by Surrey Police. It follows the release of files relating to the convicted paedophile Jeffrey Epstein. The Metropolitan Police are talking to Channel 4 after claims of rape and sexual assault occurred on Married at First Sight UK. Police are urging anyone who may have been a victim to come forward. And Arsenal have won the Premiership for the first time in 22 years. It comes after Manchester City were held to a 1-1 draw against Bournemouth. That's the latest from Radio News Hub. I'm David Hall. 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
1: Well, I love a mantra, a personal mantra, and I have a few, but one that I really love, which is, and when the wind did not blow her away, she adjusted her sails. 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And we haven't come this far to only come this far.

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